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Losing sleep, losing track of the tears I cry. Every drop is a waterfall. Every breath is a break in the real time.

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